up at 866-92-SWEAT, 866-927-9328. Apologize, confess, and as always, I will be your maintenance man. Now, I can't wait for that portion of the show, babe. And you just check

0: 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Right?
1: Keeping it sexy inside the Sweat Hotel.
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0: B-1065.
1: You just checked into the Sweat Hotel. Am I speaking to?
2: This is Tia. Hey, Keith.
1: Hey, how are you?
2: Good, how are you? It was so nice of you to pick up the phone.
1: Okay, what can I do for you tonight, baby?
2: Not too much. I just called to say hey.
1: Well, hey back.
2: All right, Keith.
1: All right, baby. Well, keep listening, all right? Love you, girl.
2: I love you.
1: All right, bye-bye. Hey, you're in the Sweat Hotel. Who am I speaking to?
3: Renata.
1: Hey, how you doing? What's going on with you, babe?
3: Nothing much. How are you?
1: I'm good. What can I do for you tonight?
3: Nothing. I just called in and see how you was doing everything.
1: Well, thank you for checking up on me. I appreciate it.
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3: Here we go again, baby. 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
1: Hey, this is Keith. Who am I speaking to?
2: Hi, this is B.
1: Hey, D, how you doing?
2: Yes.
1: Where are you calling from tonight?
2: I'm calling from St. Petersburg.
1: Okay, what can I do for you tonight, D?
2: Yes, I would like to do an apology to my husband. I want to apologize to him for after 12 years of marriage that I decided to get a divorce from him. But I want to let him know that I do love him. And I apologize for not able to take, you know, stay in this marriage as long as, you know, forever and forever. And I want to do an apology for him.
1: Let me ask you a question. Why is it that you want a divorce?
2: Well, I'm choosing a divorce because we went through 12 years of a lot of hell on me.
1: A lot of hell. Have you seek counseling?
2: No, I never went to counseling. We tried once upon it. I just feel like I've taken enough and I shouldn't have to take it anymore. And I just feel like if it was a good marriage, we could at least came one good year through it. And we never seen one good year.
1: I can agree, but I can disagree. Sometimes, you know, sometimes you need, you know, intervention. And intervention means that you go seek counseling and you tell your side what the problem might be, and he would explain on his end what the problem might be, and maybe someone can help you in making your marriage work. 12 years is a very, very long time to be giving up on something. So I understand if you feel you have to walk away from it, but if, you know, you got into it for better or worse with your partner, till death do you part, you should at least go to counseling and see if that can save your marriage. Sav, do you have any children?
2: No children.
1: At least that's not the problem. But I think, you know, if you still love that man and that man still loves you, at least you should at least try counseling. And if that doesn't work, then I can understand that you have to walk away. All right. So just think about what I'm saying before you just, you know, abruptly just walk out of your situation. Okay.
2: All right. Thank you.
1: All right. Take care of yourself, hon. Bye-bye.
2: Right.
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1: Hey, how you doing? This is Keith. Who am I speaking to?
2: Hey, Keith. This is Melissa.
1: Hey, Melissa. How you doing, baby?
2: It's
1: what's going
2: amazing. I have loved you for so long. I love your music.
1: Thank you so much. Appreciate that.
2: And your voice is just so awesome.
1: Okay, what can I do for you tonight, Melissa?
2: Well, I have like a friend sort of that I've, you know, it's just been a relationship, like talking and being able to, you know, conversate a lot. And I haven't seen him in quite a few months. And I just lost contact, and I wanted to let it out there that, because I'm thinking about him.
1: Okay.
2: And, but, you're married, aren't you?
1: No, I'm not, Melissa.
2: You're not. You're
1: no,
2: not,
1: I'm
2: single.
1: Not.
2: I know for sure you're not.
1: Okay. Well, you know about me more than I know about myself then.
2: Huh? No. Are you single?
1: Okay. Yes, I am, Melissa.
2: Nah. Oh, goodness sakes. Okay.
1: Well, thank you for checking in, huh? Keep listening, all right? Do that for me.
2: Yeah,
1: right?
2: And, you know, I'm single, too, and this is just a friend that we were going to try to get a relationship. It's too much drama.
1: Okay,
2: I don't need
1: baby.
2: That anymore.
1: You definitely don't need no drama in your life, baby. You definitely don't need that.
2: No, I don't. I have my own drama, you know.
1: There you go.
2: And I don't need nobody else's, so. But I love your music, Keith, and it was wonderful. I'm actually hearing your voice.
1: All right, baby girl. Thank you so much for checking in.
2: No, thank you.
1: All right, bye-bye.
2: Bye.
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1: Hey, this is Keith. Who am I speaking to? Okay. How you doing, baby? What's going on with you?
2: Oh, my God. Where you been?
1: Where have I been? I've been right here.
2: No, you haven't. I've been trying to call you forever and a day, Keith.
1: Okay, well, I'm here. What can I do for you tonight, Carol? What's up, baby?
2: Ooh, you say you're the maintenance man. I need something fixed.
1: What do you need fixed, baby?
2: I need you to come to Mississippi and fix something for me.
1: I was just in Mississippi. What are you talking about?
2: Yes.
1: Yes. I was just there.
2: You missed my face, too, didn't you?
1: Yes, I did.
2: You were looking for me, weren't you?
1: I must have been looking for you, baby, but you were not there, see?
2: And are you dating anybody?
1: Am I dating anybody? I date.
2: Yes, I heard you was dating somebody.
1: I do date.
2: But are you officially anybody?
1: I'm not married, and, you know, I'm not engaged.
2: Do you, flip out on the side?
1: Do I flip out? I don't know. I don't flip out. I don't
2: cheat a little bit.
1: Do I cheat? No, I don't cheat. No,
2: you don't cheat.
1: Is not,
2: you wouldn't cheat with me.
1: Cheating is not a good thing. I
2: know it's not,
1: Keith.
2: I don't do that. I was just playing with you, baby. Okay. I don't cheat. But I will. You know what? If you need a date, I'm going to be there, okay?
1: All right, baby girl. Thank you so much.
2: But every time I get somebody, I always say, you too spoiled. You like this.
1: Well, see, you too picky.
2: Your way and all this.
1: See, you're too picky. You're too picky. You too. You listen. You're too picky.
2: But you know how long it's been since I made love to a guy?
1: Obviously, a very, very long time.
2: It's been 2 years, and I'm so tired of just waiting for a guy to come along for me. So what? Just tell me, what should I do? I'm gonna take it from you. What should I do?
1: What should you do? Like I told the young lady that called me earlier, you should pray on it, baby.
2: Pray on it. I'm tired of praying. Saying I just get tired of just saying. I need a man, and I wish he was just, you know, just...
1: You might just be looking for him in all the wrong places.
2: No, I don't go nowhere looking for no man in the wrong places, John. I don't go to clubs.
1: Listen. Maybe that's why you haven't found your man, because you say you don't go anywhere.
2: I've been to Jamaica. I even been to the Bahamas. I ain't seen nobody. Went on a cruise to the Bahamas. I ain't seen nothing.
1: You haven't seen anybody? I'm telling you, you being too picky. You're proud of being too picky. But thank you for taking it out.
2: Come on now. Don't do me like this. I want to know what counts for a good man.
1: I have to answer these other calls. I have to
2: go, baby. Okay.
1: Right,
2: I love you, Keith.
1: I love you, too. Bye-bye.
2: All right. Bye-bye.
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3: Things are moving a little fast tonight. 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But if you want me to slow it down, I will, baby. Just call me at 866-92-SWEAT. 866-927-9328. 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
1: Hi, this is Keith. Who am I speaking to?
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1: Hey, Angel. 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What can I do for you tonight, boo?
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1: Third shift to just another late night. Well, there's plenty of good music for you here. We're talking about Bobby Caldwell, the Mary Jane Girls, all night long, which is exactly what we're doing. Playing your favorites all night. Chris Brown and Leon Thomas going to be in the mix as well. Let's talk about it. What do you want to hear? What's got you up at this hour? Anything else on your mind? 888-646-6167. I'm Victor Sosa. 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Give whoever you like a shout out, especially at this hour. I'm just happy someone's hanging with me. In fact, I'm seeing the voice messages coming in. Y'all doing my heart good. I appreciate you. 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
1: So here we are, 3 weeks into July. 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School could be getting ready to start in less than a month for the kiddos. Maybe there's a little more time. But summer is moving by rather rapidly. We're not going to let this night go by without getting your requests for Maze and Frankie Beverly, as well as Ella May and Lauryn Hill. I'm Victor Sosa. Still plenty of time for those bucket list trips. Shanice, where you going?
2: Big deal. I actually got two big deals. I'm going on two bucket list trips. I'm going to the Grand Canyon and I'm going to Disney, and I've never been to either. I am so, so, so excited.
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1: Take care of as many requests as I can here tonight. After all, if you're checking into this hour, least I can do is hustle to get your song on. We got Michael Jackson, Usher, and Yes from Tank all in the next few minutes. I'm Victor Sosa. Here we are, less than 10 days away from the start of August, Aaron. 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
1: So you may have missed getting in the kind of shape you wanted for beach season. First of all, that should not stop you from enjoying a day at the beach. But if you're still working on being your best self, and health, of course, is a big part of that, got a couple things you want to keep in mind as we get ready for some music from Sade. Also got your voice messages for Kalani and Freddie Jackson. We'll take care of all of that. I'm Victor Sosa. If you need motivation to exercise, how about more cash? People who exercise three or more times a week earn nearly 10% more than those who don't. And staying active improves things like your brain function, your mood, and your energy. All of those things add up to more productivity, which makes you more valuable at work. And by the way, it doesn't have to be 10, 15,000 or however many steps it is that's in vogue today. There's some new research out there that says 8,500 steps a day as a realistic target will work for long-term weight loss and maintenance.
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1: We're going to take you back in the day a little bit more. Got a voice message asking for that classic from Billy Paul, Me and Mrs. Jones. Say less, fam. I'm getting that on for you. Also got Chris Brown and Kevin Ross for you. Appreciate you working the third shift with me. I'm Victor Sosa. We were having a conversation about summertime bucket list trips because I was looking up at the calendar and realizing it's going to be August in a week and a half. Still got that trip on your list. You got to hustle. Where are you going, Whitney?
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0: B1065. Those in and around the movie business still buzzing at the success of The Odyssey at the box office this past weekend. Talking about $126 million in the U.S., another nearly $140 around the world. For an R-rated movie, I mean, the audience is limited. Can't bring the kids. Well, all the adults were in the theater this past weekend, apparently, to check out Christopher Nolan's latest with Matt Damon, Tom Holland, and Zendaya, among others. Around here, I got a few more names for you. Ready for the World, Her, and Mary J. Blige. They are all on the way. But the movie that kicked off summer blockbuster season this year is available on streaming this week, in case you want to check it out. 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
1: Hey, we're doing everything we can to keep you going on the third shift tonight. That includes music from Johnny Gill, Chris Brown, and Michael Jackson. We're also talking about vacation horror stories. I mean, the last one we just heard with camping in the desert gonna keep me up the next few nights, even when I'm not here. But something you had to learn the hard way, Matt. You tried to save a few bucks on one of those summer vacations, and there were some harsh lessons. What went down?
2: I tried renting a place. I was like, Airbnb, let's do it cheaper. Let's go on Craigslist. And it was the worst experience of my life.
1: What went wrong?
2: The place was a complete dump. It had bed bugs. Couldn't get a hold of anyone to help me. And due to this error in judgment, I'm no longer allowed to book any accommodations for any family event that we have from here on out.
1: Got to say, I think the family made the right call here.
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1: Looking forward to having tons of excited winners here in just a few hours. Sounding something like this.
2: Oh, my God. Oh, my God. Thank you. Oh, wow. I'm so excited.
1: That's Carrie. She won herself $1,000 hanging with us. You can be next. 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
1: You ready to go back in the day for the Ivory Queen of Soul, Miss Tina Marie? You know, when she first came out and her song was a sensation on the charts, they made it a point not to put Tina Marie on the cover of the single. And it wasn't until she turned up on Soul Train that people realized she was white. It was, in fact, Don Cornelius. They gave her that nickname I referenced, the Ivory Queen of Soul. Kayla Brianna is on the way. I'm Victor Sosa. Hopefully no cheap vacation disasters on their way for you. 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
1: Whether you've been here all night or you're waking up extra early to get started on the first shift, we're glad you stopped by. Tuesday morning with Soul to Soul, Mary J., as well as some Snoop teaming up with Swizz Beatz. What else would you like to hear to get your day started? 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You can make it happen there, too. That's what we put our talkback mic on there for. 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
1: 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Doesn't hurt either. And we got those opportunities all day long today. 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
1: Belle Biv DeVoe and Poison. 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Happy Tuesday to you. I got Usher on the way, Kevin Ross, and more. 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

106.5, Birmingham's home for old school and today's R&B. Groove Theory, tell me. Hey, everybody, I'm Stormy in for Beyonce Fox. Y'all, listen, Michael Jackson stopped Beyonce from doing something. What?

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1: Teddy Pendergrass, come on, go with me.
0: Hey, everybody. I am Stormy in for Beyonce Fox. I got Michael Jackson, Stokely, and Shy on the way. Be sure to stick around. And did you hear what happened? Beyonce's previously unreleased track, Morning Dew, Donk. It debuted at number 2 on Billboard's R&B streaming songs chart, narrowly missing the top spot, held by Michael Jackson's Billie Jean. The song set to appear on the 20th anniversary edition of her album, B-Day, marks another success for the superstar, entering the top 10 on multiple Billboard charts. Despite missing the number 1 spot on the R&B streaming songs chart, Beyoncé's track performs well on various other charts, showcasing her enduring popularity and chart success.
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0: 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I'm Stormy, and yes, we're on the gram. 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

0: 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That's Luther, never too much. I hope you know that we love it when y'all tap in on that iHeartRadio app. I'll tell you more about that coming up. I'm Stormy in for Beyonce Fox. And y'all, I've got some good stuff coming up. Chris Brown, Mary J. Blige, got some her on the way, so stick around. But we love it when you tap that app and you shout at us and tell us something going on.
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1: Bobby Brown.
0: What's up, everybody? I am Stormy in for Beyonce. Y'all stick around. Jodeci, Jill Scott, Anthony Hamilton coming up. Don't go anywhere. All right. Angel Reese, she's speaking out because Sandy Brondello, okay, she called her a protected species. Well, Angel didn't like it. I didn't like it either. And Angel had this to say.
2: First, I appreciate Sandy's apology, but also appreciate the love and support that I have had for the last 48 hours. 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
0: And they did. They suspended Sandy for one game.
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0: Hey, everybody, Erykah Badu, Beyonce on the way. I am storming in for Beyonce Fox. Thank you for being here with me. 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
2: Good morning. 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

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Maxwell, Fortunate. Hey, everybody, on the way, I've got Earth, Wind, and Fire. I'm Stormy in for Beyonce Fox. 50 Cent believes that he can do what? I'll tell you about it on the way. Here's Kehlani, Folded.

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0: Happy Tuesday, everybody. I'm Stormy in for Beyonce Fox. New additions on the way. Kayla Brianna, TLC, and more. Don't go anywhere. But let me tell you something. I do want to tell you what 50 Cent says. Now, tell me if you believe him. You can tap that app and let me know. But 50 Cent believes that he could sell out Yankee Stadium just like Jay-Z. The debate started after the former D-Block rapper Jay Hood questioned whether 50 could pack the venue for three nights straight. Now, 50 quickly responded on social media, pointing to his success of Final Lap, the world tour, and telling critics to Google me. While there's no concert announced, fans are now debating whether 50 Cent could match Jay-Z's historic hometown run. What do you think? Tap that app and let me know.
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0: Birmingham's home for old school and today's R&B, B106.5. Mary Jane Girls all night long. Hey, everybody. I'm Stormy in for Beyonce Fox, Lucy Pearl, Tevin Campbell. I got them for you on the way. A little Patti LaBelle, I'm going to throw that in. Hey, when was the last time that you tapped in on that iHeartRadio app? 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
1: Days with Frankie Beverly, love is the key. On the way, I got DeBarge. What's up, everybody? I am Stormy with you in for Beyonce Fox. Now, Cardi B says she's hip-hop, but they're only concerned about one thing in her life. What is

0: 106.5. The Barge, and I like it. Hey, everybody, I am storming in for Beyonce Fox, Blackstreet, PJ Morton, Kim, and more on the way. Don't go anywhere. But y'all, Cardi B has a thing or two to say about hip-hop and these news outlets. Now, she said that she really is hip-hop's Britney Spears. She's suggesting that the news outlets are only concerned about her dating life. Now, according to her, she often has tea on other celebrities and their relationships. However, she never spills the information and suggests that news outlets don't care about anything else but her love life.
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0: 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Tyrese and Sweet Lady. Hey, everybody. Mary J's coming up. Tim's is on the way. I'm Stormy, in for Beyonce Fox. 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

1065, Birmingham's home for old school and today's R&B. John B, they don't know. And even when they think they know, they really don't know. Hey, everybody, I'm Stormy in for Beyonce Fox. Y'all stick around. Isley Brothers on the way. 80% chance of a cyclone in Florida panhandle? Let's talk about it coming up. Here's Chris Brown. Sensational.

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1: Isley Brothers, make me say it again, girl. Hey, everybody, I'm Stormy in for Beyonce Fox. I got Troop, Stokely, Jodeci on the way. Before I get up out of here, it's been a joy, a pleasure being with you today. You know what? Forecasters are saying there's an 80% chance of a cyclone developing near the Florida panhandle in the next few days. The National Hurricane Center is reporting a tropical storm possibly developing later today or possibly Monday. The tropical depression is trending west-northwest near the Florida coast. Residents in that area are advised to remain on alert.
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0: 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I'm Stormy, and yes, we're on the gram. 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
1: Yeah, I know. 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
1: Well, oil prices jumping again. Let's talk about that in a moment. And more music. Charlie Wilson, There Goes My Baby. Raphael Sadiq, Ask of You. And yes, oil prices jumping again as the conflict between the U.S. and Iran heats back up. $79 a barrel this week from $74 a barrel last week. Of course, that means gas prices at the pump are going to raise up too. All the more reason to keep listening for those keywords right here sprinkled in, because you need some gas money. Got at least two more chances for you to win this afternoon.
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1: Hey, I want to get you paid as soon as this afternoon. Let me tell you how in a moment. Meanwhile, Step, Snoop Dogg, and Swiss Beats in the next set. Drew Hill, We're Not Making Love No More. And yeah, we want you to get this cash money. Multiple chances for you to win $1,000 every Monday through Friday. Next opportunity happens in about 25 minutes. Just listen for the keyword and follow directions. Again, you could be $1,000 happier in about 25.
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1: I have a cousin, always wanted to be a writer. And, man, this story is going to make you realize dreams do come true. 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Try again, Aaliyah. 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He said he wanted people to scream, cry, howl in pain and anger from his words. Well, I guess dreams do come true because he's living happily ever after. 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
1: 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Our iHeartRadio Music Festival is back in September, the 18th and the 19th, T-Mobile Arena in Vegas. Let me give you all the particulars coming up in a couple songs. Good afternoon. Who's this?
2: Hey, Joe Soto. It is Barbara checking in.
1: Well, I appreciate that. How you doing?
2: I am doing well. I could be better if I could hear Minnie Riperton.
1: No problem. I'll do some Minnie Riperton for you next.
2: Take care. Bye.

0: 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Let me rise up and give you some good information on winning some money in just a bit. Meanwhile, Candy, Cameo, Energy, Kayla, Brianna, both of those and more are on the way. And yes, we've already started this up, and I want you to get in on the fun. You can win $1,000. Lots of chances every Monday through Friday. Another opportunity hits, in about 25 minutes. 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
1: Well, Jay-Z, man, he's doing well, isn't he? I'll tell you more about Jay-Z in just a bit. Meanwhile, Half Crazy, Music Soul Child on the way. I like the way he played that kissing game from High Five 2. So Jay-Z broke his own record for the most ticket sales for a single concert at Yankee Stadium earlier this month, selling 45,000 tickets for a second concert. The show was a celebration of the 25th anniversary of his album, The Blueprint, featured special guests like Eminem and Slick Rick and Pharrell and so many others. Three-night concert series was a star-studded affair with celebrities like Beyonce, of course, and Alex Rodriguez, a baseball guy. He's played at Yankee Stadium, Dave Chappelle, and more. So, yeah, Jay-Z is back and doing it as big as ever.
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0: 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Let's talk daylight saving time in just a bit. But first, more music, too. Free Yourself, Fantasia coming up. Johnny Gill's latest, A Dance, A Kiss, and more. So, did you know Congress could soon vote on a bill that, if passed, would make a daylight saving time situation permanent here in the United States? A transition sleep experts have questioned, and one that could have major impacts for Americans. The bill, known as the Sunshine Protection Act. So, yeah, Congress soon could be voting on that particular bill.
1: Eric was way behind.
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5: 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Until now. The X Games League Championship is live from New Orleans, July 24th through 26th. 3 days of elite action sports, plus performances from Metro Boomin, JID, Subtronics, and Bunt. 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The inaugural champion gets crowned this July.
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0: 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Let's talk TikTok in a bit. And more music, too. Michael, Lady of My Life from the Thriller record. Stokely is on tour this summer. He's got a new one called Needs Love. I'll also put in the next set. 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

I still help pay for the wigs, and I help with the lease. Oh, you know I ain't never been cheap. 21. 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
3: 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Because the way I feel about you, words could never explain. So you drive me crazy. 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